except the mountains they won't learn. Say no, say no. You say river, river flow. 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
2: I feel by the wayside, like everyone else. I hate you, I hate you, I hate you, but I was just kidding myself. Our every moment.

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0: was?
1: Hast du wirklich nicht hier Fuß gestellt?
0: Nein.
1: Warum sollte sie denn lügen? 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
2: Honey, bist du wach?
1: Warum sollte sie lügen? 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
3: My small breast and my little frame and my sweet little girl voice, it exudes something in people that is extremely passionate and tantalizing.
4: Do you think girls should shave down there? Like, does it matter
5: shave?
4: To you?
5: Yeah. Get down, how gonna stay?
6: In my arms, she was always Lolita.
7: Is it for like health? Is it for like appearance? I don't know. Maybe it's like an ingrained thing in my brain from society. Who knows?
3: I swear to God, all your men fantasize about me and probably wonder what it's like to be with someone who is as small as I am.

0: first rule of applying eye makeup is you can never wear enough blue eyeshadow.
1: Plastic surgery trend, buckle fat removal. Are you reaching your mid-20s? You should probably implement a 10-step skincare routine so you can prevent aging now. Anti-wrinkle face tape. Make sure you start getting baby Botox too, you know, preventative, and then get actual Botox. You can't afford baby Botox? A great alternative is to train your face muscles to not move.
2: Have
3: you seen this?
4: What is it?
3: Do you see what they called me?
5: Honey, it's the world.
4: Oh, no, that's social media. I don't understand.
3: No, it's a list.
4: Well, this
2: makes it all start to zoom in.
3: Are you kidding me?
4: Go back to
5: the camera. I never can't be treated like I wanted to. Honey, it's the world.

Like, growing up, I have always heard, or like, I was always hyper aware of things that the people around me who were charged with my care were told me, that like, be silent or be quiet or be ashamed or hide or perform a version of myself that wasn't really me. And so I think that through my life, I've always been hyper conscious and aware of not going into spaces and seeking too much attention. Because a part of survival is like being able to just fit in, to be seen as normal, and to like quote unquote belong. But I think that so often in society, in order to belong means that we have to like shrink parts of ourselves.

Isn't it interesting that while we dream, the dream becomes our only reality? So who knows if we ever woke up and this is not still a dream?